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7: Top stories this hour. The new Chancellor says helping families with the cost of living is the government's immediate priority as the Prime Minister's new cabinet gets to work.
8: The Prime Minister and I have talked about how we will work in lockstep to meet the fiscal rules with a buffer against uncertainty and how we'll make life more affordable for working people right across the UK.
7: John Healey there, who's replaced Rachel Reeves as Chancellor. Andy Burnham's promised to unveil his first cost of living measures today as part of what he calls a circuit breaker for Britain. A man's due in court charged with the murder of Anne Widdecombe. The former Tory minister was found dead at her home in Devon earlier this month. The US says it's carried out a 10th consecutive night of strikes on Iran, targeting military sites around the Strait of Hormuz. And Alan Shearer has described Kevin Keegan as his hero, manager and friend following his death at the age of 75. Prince William's also paid tribute, saying the former footballer and manager inspired generations.
9: Now for the news across the South. A hosepipe ban is coming. Southern Waters announced more than 2 million customers, including those across Hampshire, will be placed under water restrictions from Saturday. It's after lower than average rainfall and recent hot weather. We're being urged to cut back usage straight away. Police are warning young people in Old Portsmouth not to take part in a dangerous social media craze known as Chicken with a Ferry. Teenagers have been swimming across the Camber in front of arriving ferries, prompting safety concerns and delays to sailings. Scientists from the University of Southampton are warning Arctic sea ice is back in rapid decline. They say recent satellite observations found exceptionally low levels in 2025 and 2026. Sea ice is seen as an important indicator for climate change. And Marwell Zoo's carrying out more drone flights in its search for the escaped capybara, Samba. The 11-month-old has been missing since March after escaping from a temporary enclosure. Zoo staff say they're determined to bring her back before the colder months.
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9: After a dry and cloudy start, we can expect an afternoon of sunshine and light winds and highs of 28. That's the latest. I'm Caroline Verdon.
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Oh, it's a classic, is it not? You've lost that loving feeling from the Righteous Brothers here at Nation Easy Radio. It's Kate Weston here with your breakfast show this Tuesday morning. Good morning. Hope you're well this Tuesday. Hope Monday went well. It's always an achievement, isn't it? Every day that goes by. Loads of great music for you this morning. I've had a sneaky peek. I've got Gladys Knight on the way. Elton John as well. Joni Mitchell. Yeah, they're all there. On the way, I have Bruce Hornsby and The Range as well. After Curtis Stigers. I Wonder Why on Nation Easy.

0: Bruce Hornsby and The Range. The way it is. Yep, some things will never change. I would do well to remember that. It's Kate Weston here with you at breakfast on Nation Easy. Welcome along to the show. I've got the celebrity birthdays a little later. I have Tuesday's Happy Fact as well. I've got music on the way very soon from Gladys Knight with her pips, Elton John as well. And if you need some traffic and travel news, look no further. Selena Ross is on the way next.
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14: Morning, all seems fairly good across the county. Gosport Road to Peel Common is looking a little slow at times, as it is through works at Calmore on Salisbury Road, the A36, and lights stay in place on the A32 Brockhurst Road in Gosport. We have got rail disruption between Salisbury and Romsey this morning.
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0: Foreigner on Nation Easy, waiting for a girl like you. If you're waiting for the travel news, you don't have long to wait. No, Selena Ross is on the way with the traffic and travel news for the South very soon. Then it's Natalie Imbruglia. Yes, I can say it, but I can't spell it. It's Kate Weston here at breakfast on a Tuesday. Stop sniggering at your own comments, Kate. It's just not good. Have you seen the new blockbuster movie, The Odyssey? Have you seen it yet? I haven't. My son went. He said it was absolutely sensational. All the reviews are so, so good. But it is, just to warn you, very long. You know, I'm thinking you do need to go for a tinkle before you go into the cinema. And perhaps, you know, take in a little bottle of water with you or a cup of tea, something like that. It is very long. My son went. It was quite a late evening viewing that he went for. Got home about 4:30 in the morning.
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4: Morning, all seems fairly good across the county. Gosport Road to Peel Common is looking a little slow at times, as it is through works at Calmore on Salisbury Road, the A36, and lights stay in place on the A32 Brockhurst Road in Gosport. We have got rail disruption between Salisbury and Romsey this morning.
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0: Duran Duran, Save a Prayer here at Nation Easy Radio. I've got Madonna on the way, the Crusaders as well. I was slightly exaggerating about The Odyssey, the new movie. It is long. It's not that long. I've just checked. It's 2 hours, 52 minutes. So it's enough to give you a numb bum, but I do understand it's well worth it. Sounds absolutely fabulous. It is almost 7 o'clock. This Tuesday morning, it's Kate here at breakfast. I'm going to hand over to my news team very soon for the news here in the south and then the weather.
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15: Top stories this hour. The new Chancellor says helping families with the cost of living is the government's immediate priority as the Prime Minister's new cabinet gets to work.
16: The Prime Minister and I have talked about how we will work in lockstep to meet the fiscal rules with a buffer against uncertainty and how we'll make life more affordable for working people right across the UK.
15: John Healey there, who's replaced Rachel Reeves as Chancellor. Andy Burnham's promised to unveil his first cost of living measures today as part of what he calls a circuit breaker for Britain. A man's due in court charged with the murder of Anne Widdecombe, the former Tory minister, was found dead at her home in Devon earlier this month. The US says it's carried out a 10th consecutive night of strikes on Iran, targeting military sites around the Strait of Hormuz. And Alan Shearer has described Kevin Keegan as his hero, manager and friend following his death at the age of 75. Prince Williams also paid tribute, saying the former footballer and manager inspired generations.
6: Now for the news across the South Coast. A hosepipe ban is coming. South East Waters announced more than 2 million customers, including those across Hampshire, will be placed under water restrictions from Saturday. It's after lower than average rainfall and recent hot weather. We're being urged to cut back usage straight away. Police are warning young people in Old Portsmouth not to take part in a dangerous social media craze known as chicken with a ferry. Teenagers have been swimming across the Camber in front of arriving ferries, prompting safety concerns and delays to sailings. Scientists from the University of Southampton are warning Arctic sea ice is back in rapid decline. They say recent satellite observations found exceptionally low levels in 2025 and 2026. Sea ice is seen as an important indicator for climate change. And Marwell Zoo's carrying out more drone flights in its search for the escaped capybara, Samba. The 11-month-old has been missing since March after escaping from a temporary enclosure. Zoo staff say they're determined to bring her back before the colder months.
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6: After a dry and cloudy start, we can expect an afternoon of sunshine and light winds and highs of 28. That's the latest. I'm Caroline Verdon.
0: On with the music this Tuesday morning. It's just gone 7 o'clock. I've got the Crusaders on the way and Street Life after Madonna.

I do believe that's Randy Crawford. I'm right, aren't I, with the Crusaders? I'll double check in a minute. Street life here at Nation Easy. If only I would check before I open my mouth. It's Kate Weston here with you until 10 o'clock this Tuesday morning. I have the celebrity birthdays on the way very soon after Mike and the Mechanics and Chris de Burgh on Nation Easy.

0: This is Nation Easy. It's Kate playing Mike and the Mechanics over my shoulder. Before that, I said, who was singing with the Crusaders? I guessed it was Randy Crawford. It was. Yes, I've just checked. Good. I'm glad we've got that sorted. I've got the OJs on the way. I've got ABBA on the way as well. And I've got Selena Ross on the way with your traffic and travel after the celebrity birthdays. It's a happy heavenly birthday today, the 21st of July, to the wonderful Robin Williams. Cat Stevens, a.k.a. Yusuf Islam, is 78 today. Paloma Faith is 45. Ross Kemp from EastEnders and various other things, 62 today. The singer, Rebecca Ferguson, is 40. And Simon Reeve off the telly is 54. And finally, Erling Haaland. Yes, we've seen quite a lot of him recently, haven't we? 26 today. If it's your birthday, have a lovely day.
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12: Already some delays in Chelmsford with the waterwork in place on Winchester Road at Birch Road. A four-way set of temporary lights to get through there. Works ongoing Brockhurst Road, Gosport, A32. Also still some gas work on Winchester Road, Southampton by Butterfield Road. However, delays are looking fairly minimal there at the moment. And we've got rail disruption between Salisbury and Romsey.
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If only we could all join the love train. The OJ's here at Nation Easy. It's Kate with your relaxing favourites this Tuesday morning until 10 o'clock. Welcome along to the show. So today is Erling Haaland's birthday. He's 26 today, and I said we've seen quite a bit of him recently, obviously, with the World Cup. But of course, it's all over now. That's it. What are we going to do? There will be no football on the telly for a little while. Oh, my word. But I don't want you to worry, no. Because the Great British Sewing Bee has started. Yep, we're sorted. I know you love a bit of sewing on the telly. I know I do. I've got DJ Sammy on the way and Heaven after Didn't We Almost Have It All. This is Whitney Houston on Nation Easy.

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18: Starting on the island, Kite Hill looking busy to Wootton Bridge. We've got four-way temporary lights for waterwork in Chandler's Ford. Delays to be aware of then. Winchester Road, junction of Birch Road. Also short delays at times A32 with the roadworks. That's on Brockhurst Road in Gosport by the Anshill Road junction. Once again, fairly busy northbound M3 heading up to junction 9. Southbound A34 queuing there as well.
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0: Tony Braxton and Breathe Again here at Nation Easy Radio. It's Kate Weston here until 10 this Tuesday morning. I've got Wet, Wet, Wet on the way. Eric Carmen as well. That strikes me as an unusual name to christen a baby. I mean, I love the name Eric. Don't get me wrong, especially if you're called Eric. One of my favourite Bay City Rollers was an Eric. But baby Eric, I don't know, just putting it out there. Move on, Kate. It is almost 8 o'clock this Tuesday morning. Time to hand over to my news team for the news here in the South and that all-important weather forecast.
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9: Top stories this hour. The new Chancellor says helping families with the cost of living is the government's immediate priority as the Prime Minister's new cabinet gets to work.
10: The Prime Minister and I have talked about how we will work in lockstep to meet the fiscal rules with a buffer against uncertainty and how we'll make life more affordable for working people right across the UK.
9: John Healey there, who's replaced Rachel Reeves as Chancellor. Andy Burnham's promised to unveil his first cost of living measures today as part of what he calls a circuit breaker for Britain. A man's due in court charged with the murder of Anne Widdecombe. The former Tory minister was found dead at her home in Devon earlier this month. The US says it's carried out a 10th consecutive night of strikes on Iran, targeting military sites around the Strait of Hormuz. And Alan Shearer has described Kevin Keegan as his hero, manager and friend following his death at the age of 75. Prince William's also paid tribute, saying the former footballer and manager inspired generations.
11: Now for the news across the South Coast. A hosepipe ban is coming. South East Waters announced more than 2 million customers, including those across Hampshire, will be placed under water restrictions from Saturday. It's after lower than average rainfall and recent hot weather. We're being urged to cut back usage straight away. Police are warning young people in Old Portsmouth not to take part in a dangerous social media craze known as chicken with a ferry. Teenagers have been swimming across the Camber in front of arriving ferries, prompting safety concerns and delays to sailings. Scientists from the University of Southampton are warning Arctic sea ice is back in rapid decline. They say recent satellite observations found exceptionally low levels in 2025 and 2026. Sea ice is seen as an important indicator for climate change. And Marwell Zoo's carrying out more drone flights in its search for the escaped capybara, Samba. The 11-month-old has been missing since March after escaping from a temporary enclosure. Zoo staff say they're determined to bring her back before the colder months.
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11: After a dry and cloudy start, we can expect an afternoon of sunshine and light winds and highs of 28. That's the latest. I'm Caroline Verdon.
0: Good morning. If you've just joined me, welcome to Tuesday. Welcome to Nation Easy. It's Kate playing Eric Carmen and Wet.

This is Nation Easy Radio with Eric Carmen and all by myself. I wonder if there is an end to the story. Yeah, I wonder if he did meet the love of his life. Let's hope so. Yes, I know, I'm overthinking things, as always. Welcome along to Tuesday's Breakfast Show. We're here until 10 o'clock. Tuesday's Happy Fact is on the way very soon to make your day a little better. Not much. Just a bit. I've got Michael Jackson, Man in the Mirror. After this, this reminds me of my recent trip to Ireland. Here's The Cause on Nation EZ.

0: Make That Change. Man in the Mirror from Michael Jackson on Nation Easy Radio. It's Kate Weston here to you over there. I've got Diana Ross on the way, Mark Almond and Jean Pitney. And Selena Ross is on the way with your traffic and travel news after Tuesday's Happy Fact to make your day a little better. Not much, just a bit. And today we're talking deserts. In fact, the largest desert in the world. I know what you're thinking. You're thinking, Kate, I know the answer to that. It's the Sahara. But it's not. It is the Antarctic Polar Desert. 5.5 million square miles. Apparently, a desert is simply a place that receives less than 10 inches of precipitation or rain a year. And it doesn't have to be hot. Who knew?
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14: Delays of at least 30 minutes if you're travelling eastbound on the A31 across the Forest. It's a broken down vehicle causing this. It's heading towards Stony Cross. The queues are back through Picket Post, heading back down Pownall Hill now. Busy on the A35 eastbound into Lyndhurst. M27 westbound still busy coming off at Junction 3. And we've got queues on the A27 northbound onto the Sedgensworth roundabout. Still very slow into Southampton on Bitton Road West. And we've got rail disruption between Salisbury and Romsey and between Fratton and Portsmouth Harbour.
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0: Vince Clark, Alison Moyet, a.k.a. Yazoo, and only you here at Nation Easy Radio. It's Kate Weston here with you until 10 o'clock this Tuesday morning. I've got The Verve on the way, Bittersweet Symphony. Just gone 9 o'clock this morning, of course, we will have our Stress Busters, an hour of super relaxing favourites to ease us all gently into Tuesday. But if you need to jump in your car, get yourself to work or wherever, you will need the traffic and travel news on the way. It's Selena Ross, and she is up next.
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5: A31 still looking really slow eastbound across the Forest. There was a broken down vehicle heading towards Stony Cross. Queues are now back into Ringwood. Very long delays there. I think the broken down vehicle itself may well have cleared. Certainly the lane closure may well have reopened there now. A35 eastbound slow into Lyndhurst. A27 still slow northbound to Sedgemoorworth. Heading into Southampton, it's very slow towards Northern Bridge and the Itchen Bridge. And there are delays with lights on Winchester Road, Chandler's Ford.
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0: This is Nation EC Radio. It's Kate playing Mr. and Mrs. Womack and Teardrops. Yes, Cecil and Linda. Yeah, just in case you were wondering, we have the Stress Busters on the way after the news and the weather this morning. I'm going to kick off with Cyndi Lauper and a fabulous song from Van Morrison. It is almost 9 o'clock.
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13: The top stories this hour. The Prime Minister's to chair his first cabinet meeting this morning, assembling his new top team. Andy Burnham's already announced a cut to VAT on household electricity bills in Britain from October in his first policy announcement. He says he also plans to tackle rough sleeping. Mike Clark from London homelessness charity The Passage Centre tells us he's feeling hopeful.
14: I think it's really quite telling that on the day that he was about to become Prime Minister, the very first thing that he did was to choose to come to the Passage to see the realities of poverty.
13: A 28-year-old man's due in court today charged with the murder of former MP Anne Widdecombe. Joshua Kerry, who's from Rotherham, will appear at Westminster Magistrates. Official figures show the jobless rate in the UK remained unchanged in the 3 months to May at 4.9%. Economists had expected it to rise. And Newcastle fans are laying flowers outside St James's Park for Kevin Keegan. The 75-year-old footballing legend died yesterday after a battle with cancer.
5: Now for the news across the South Coast, a hosepipe ban is coming. South East Waters announced more than 2 million customers, including those across Hampshire, will be placed under water restrictions from Saturday. It's after lower than average rainfall and recent hot weather. We're being urged to cut back usage straight away. Police are warning young people in Old Portsmouth not to take part in a dangerous social media craze known as chicken with a ferry. Teenagers have been swimming across the Camber in front of arriving ferries, prompting safety concerns and delays to sailings. Scientists from the University of Southampton are warning Arctic sea ice is back in rapid decline. They say recent satellite observations found exceptionally low levels in 2025 and 2026. Sea ice is seen as an important indicator for climate change. And Marwell Zoo's carrying out more drone flights in its search for the escaped capybara, Samba. The 11-month-old has been missing since March after escaping from a temporary enclosure. Zoo staff say they're determined to bring her back before the colder months.
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5: After a dry and cloudy start, we can expect an afternoon of sunshine and light winds and highs of 28. That's the latest. I'm Caroline Verdon.
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0: Yes, an hour of super relaxing favourites. We do it each weekday at just gone 9 o'clock. I've got England Dan, John Ford Coley on the way, after Van Morrison and Cyndi Lauper.

Ah, great stuff. I'd really love to see you tonight on Nation Easy Radio. From England, Dan, a.k.a. Dan Seals, and John Ford Coley. I loved that. I hope you did too. Welcome along to the Stress Busters this Tuesday morning, an hour of super relaxing favourites to ease you into the day. I've got Mr. Big on the way after this. Now, I can tell you about this song because I used to sing this many moons ago because I used to be in a dance band. Yes, a bit like the band on Strictly. So I can tell you that this is a rumba. I give you Celine Dion on Nation Easy.

0: Mr. Big, to be with you here at Nation Easy Radio. Before that, Celine Dion and Falling Into You. I do hope you were trying your rumba this morning around the kitchen. Yes. It's a funny dance, isn't it? Even if you're a professional dancer, I always think it does look slightly strange to see the men doing it. But anyway, you know, whatever floats your boat. It's Kate Weston here with you with the Stress Busters this Tuesday morning. I've got Sade on the way. And up next, it's the Commodores.
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0: Keys and For Whom the Bell Tolls, one of your stress busters here at Nation Easy Radio. It's Kate Weston here with you. James Arthur is on the way with Say You Won't Let Go. I do want to apologise to the poor lady who answered the phone to me yesterday. Actually, I felt absolutely awful because I rang a business. I had a question. So I sort of rang the customer service and this woman answered the phone, and it was quite, I don't know quite how to say it. It was quite sort of proper and correct. And I thought, this isn't right. So I launched into, are you a real person? I thought it was an AI generated person. No, the woman came back. She said, no, I'm sorry, I'm Australian and I am a real person. So I am so sorry. I mean, honestly, how rude.
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0: Simply Red brings the Stressbusters to a close this Tuesday morning here at Nation Easy Radio. But the fabulous music continues. Andy Jackson is up next after the news and the weather, and he has always got all sorts of lovely things for you. So please do stay with us right the way through the day. I shall be back from 6 tomorrow morning. Have a lovely rest of Tuesday. I'll see you soon. Take care. Ta-ta.
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12: Top stories this hour. New Prime Minister Andy Burnham has announced a VAT cut on household electricity bills in Great Britain from October, with equivalent support in Northern Ireland. We're told it's to be funded by cancelling plans for digital ID cards. It's estimated the move will reduce the annual price cap by around £45. Mr. Burnham takes charge of his first cabinet meeting later after confirming his top team, which includes Jonathan Reynolds as business secretary.
13: Change to VAT on energy bills is funded for the rest of this year. After that, of course, it would be a decision for a budget in the usual fashion, but we can use the switch spend from not going ahead with digital ID to fund it.
12: A man due in court charged with the murder of Anne Widdecombe, the former Tory minister, was found dead at her home in Devon earlier this month. The unemployment rate in the UK didn't change in the 3 months to May, despite economists expecting it to tick up slightly from 4.9%, and a big survey's ranked the M20 in Kent as the most popular motorway in England. Second favourites, the M56 in Greater Manchester and Cheshire.
14: Now for the news across the South Coast. A hosepipe ban is coming. South East Waters announced more than 2 million customers, including those across Hampshire, will be placed under water restrictions from Saturday. It's after lower than average rainfall and recent hot weather. We're being urged to cut back usage straight away. Police are warning young people in Old Portsmouth not to take part in a dangerous social media craze known as chicken with a ferry. Teenagers have been swimming across the Camber in front of arriving ferries, prompting safety concerns and delays to sailings. Scientists from the University of Southampton are warning Arctic sea ice is back in rapid decline. They say recent satellite observations found exceptionally low levels in 2025 and 2026. Sea ice is seen as an important indicator for climate change. And Marwell Zoo's carrying out more drone flights in its search for the escaped capybara, Samba. The 11-month-old has been missing since March after escaping from a temporary enclosure. Zoo staff say they're determined to bring her back before the colder months.
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14: After a dry and cloudy start, we can expect an afternoon of sunshine and light winds and highs of 28. That's the latest. I'm Caroline Verdon.
15: Hello, good morning. This is Andy Jackson here at Nation Easy Radio with another hour of relaxing favourites from Phil Collins and the Carpenters. And we'll start with Starship this morning.

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0: This is Nation Easy Radio, the home of Kate Weston at breakfast and Stuart McGinney's Drive Time Show later this afternoon at 3 o'clock. Lots of stuff going on across the school holidays to keep the kids entertained. 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

Taylor's One Love on Nation Easy Radio, with more relaxing favourites coming up from Billy Paul and Christina Perry, and the first of today's all-day Easy Brainbuster questions as well. It's a music one, as they always are at this time of day. And what is Alice Cooper's real first name? Yeah. Is it Frank, Vincent, or Arthur Cooper? Those are your choices, and we'll have the answer for you after this. Christina Perry and A Thousand Years, another relaxing favourite on Nation Easy Radio.

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0: All About Adultery, me and Mrs. Jones from Billy Paul on Nation Easy Radio. Always makes me laugh and I don't know why. Take That and Pray coming up in a couple of moments. And the answer to our All Day Easy Brainbuster music question, first one of the day, what is Alice Cooper's real name? You know, Alice Cooper, school's out for summer. Choose between Frank Cooper, Vincent Cooper or Arthur Cooper. And the answer was Vincent Cooper. Hasn't quite got the same ring to it though, has it?
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9: Top stories this hour. Andy Burnham's announced a tax cut to electricity bills in one of his first acts as Prime Minister. VAT will be removed from October in England, Wales and Scotland, with comparable funding given to Northern Ireland due to EU rules. It's expected to shave around £45 from the typical annual electricity bill. A 28-year-old man's appearing in court today, charged with the murder of former MP Anne Widdecombe. Meanwhile, an inquest into the 78-year-old's death in Devon earlier this month has been opened and adjourned this morning. And a 9-year-old boy from Belfast that an organ donation law was named after has finally received a heart transplant. 3 years ago, Dahi's law was introduced so all adults in Northern Ireland are considered donors unless they opt out. Dahi Magawan's family say they're beyond grateful to his donor, while First Minister Michelle O'Neill's welcomed the news.
10: I've spoken directly to marching to Dahi's daddy, and I know just how overwhelmed and delighted that they are. It just shows, I think, all of us, the importance of donation.
11: Now for the news across the South Coast. People across parts of Hampshire are being urged to stop using hose pipes ahead of a ban starting on Saturday. South East Water says 2.4 million customers will be covered by the restrictions after prolonged hot, dry weather left reservoir levels dangerously low. Authorities are urging young people to stop taking part in a dangerous social media trend in Old Portsmouth. Police say teenagers have been playing chicken with a ferry and swimming across the Camber ahead of approaching ferries, with the activity delaying sailings and putting lives at risk. New research led by the University of Southampton's found Arctic winter sea ice suffered its biggest year-on-year decline since records began. Scientists say what appeared to be a pause in melting was only temporary, with global warming continuing to drive the long-term trend. And staff at Marwell Zoo say escaped capybara Samba is likely to be living along the River Itchen, where there's plenty of vegetation and water. Fresh new drone flights have continued over the weekend in an effort to locate the animal, which has been missing since March.
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11: Expect long sunny spells and light winds this afternoon, feeling warm too, with highs of 28 Celsius. That's the latest. I'm Caroline Verdon.
0: Hello, good morning. This is Andy Jackson here at Nation Easy Radio. Another question for you on the all-day Easy Brain Buster coming up in half an hour. And Fat Larry's Band and the Human League as well.

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Isley Brothers, This Old Heart of Mine on Nation Easy Radio, with more relaxing favourites to come from Bruno Mars and Madonna in a couple of seconds as well. Film and TV question for you on the All Day Easy Brainbuster now. Which 1999 film starred Kevin Spacey as a suburban man who becomes infatuated with his daughter's friend? Choose between Happiness, The Ice Storm, or American Beauty.

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0: Mars, When I Was Your Man on Nation Easy Radio, the home of relaxing favourites and the all-day easy brain buster with our film and TV question. Which 1999 film starred Kevin Spacey as a suburban man who becomes infatuated with his daughter's friend? Was it Happiness, The Ice Storm or American Beauty? And I remember watching this when it came out. It's weird to think that now we know about Kevin Spacey what we know about him, but Kevin Spacey was in American Beauty. That was the answer that I was looking for. No wonder he could play somebody so creepy so well.
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7: The top stories this hour. Andy Burnham's announced a tax cut to electricity bills in one of his first acts as Prime Minister. VAT will be removed from October in England, Wales and Scotland, with comparable funding given to Northern Ireland due to EU rules. It's expected to shave around £45 from the typical annual electricity bill. A 28-year-old man's appearing in court today, charged with the murder of former MP Anne Widdecombe. Meanwhile, an inquest into the 78-year-old's death in Devon earlier this month has been opened and adjourned this morning. And a 9-year-old boy from Belfast that an organ donation law was named after has finally received a heart transplant. 3 years ago, Dahi's law was introduced so all adults in Northern Ireland are considered donors unless they opt out. Dahi Magawan's family say they're beyond grateful to his donor, while First Minister Michelle O'Neill's welcomed the news.
8: I've spoken directly to Marching to Dahi's daddy, and I know just how overwhelmed and delighted that they are. It just shows, I think, all of us, the importance of donation.
9: Now for the news across the South Coast. People across parts of Hampshire are being urged to stop using hose pipes ahead of a ban starting on Saturday. South East Water says 2.4 million customers will be covered by the restrictions after prolonged hot, dry weather left reservoir levels dangerously low. Authorities are urging young people to stop taking part in a dangerous social media trend in Old Portsmouth. Police say teenagers have been playing chicken with a ferry and swimming across the Camber ahead of approaching ferries, with the activity delaying sailings and putting lives at risk. New research led by the University of Southampton's found Arctic winter sea ice suffered its biggest year-on-year decline since records began. Scientists say what appeared to be a pause in melting was only temporary, with global warming continuing to drive the long-term trend. And staff at Marwell Zoo say escaped capybara Samba is likely to be living along the River Itchen, where there's plenty of vegetation and water. Fresh new drone flights have continued over the weekend in an effort to locate the animal, which has been missing since March.
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9: Expect long sunny spells and light winds this afternoon, feeling warm too, with highs of 28 Celsius. That's the latest. I'm Caroline Verdon.
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Peter Cetera, The Glory of Love from Nation Easy Radio, the home of Kate Wilson at breakfast and relaxing favourites all day like Sad Cafe and Damien Rice on the way in a couple of moments. Andy Jackson with you here, and it's time for our next question on the all-day Easy Brain Buster, the general knowledge round. Which country invented gin? One of my favourites. Not that I'm particularly choosy these days. Which country invented gin? Was it the Netherlands, Scotland, or England? It's guessable, perhaps. We'll do the answer after Damien Rice and Cannonball on Nation Easy Radio.

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0: Everyday Hurts from Sad Cafe, playing on Nation Easy Radio with Boys to Men and The End of the Road on the way in a moment. Let's do the answer to our general knowledge question on the all-day Easy Brain Buster. I asked, which country invented gin? Your three choices were Netherlands, Scotland or England. And the answer, interestingly, because I would have got this wrong, was the Netherlands. The Dutch created it in the 17th century. However, here in England, we were the ones that popularised it. I like to think I've done my bit to help as well over the years.
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0: Cause I gotta have faith. Ooh, I gotta have faith. Because I gotta have faith.
1: 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I think it's one of the most densely populated cities in the whole of the UK as well, isn't it? 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I mentioned the lion sculpture trail earlier on. 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
15: The top stories this hour. Andy Burnham's cut to VAT on household electricity bills is being welcomed, but some finance experts reckon people won't feel much benefit. From October, households in England, Scotland and Wales will save around £45 a year, though a sacked minister says the policy isn't properly funded. Meanwhile, the PM is holding his first cabinet meeting today. Two former ministers who resigned from Sir Keir Starmer's top team in recent weeks return. John Healey is Chancellor and we're Streeting, who'll head up defence. And Widdicombe's cause of death is yet to be established. An inquest, which was opened and adjourned earlier, heard the former MP was found with visible injuries. A man's due in court charged with her murder. Wage growth in the private sector's fallen below 3% for the first time since 2020. It means pay increases for the vast majority are only just above inflation. And Thames Water is bringing in a hosepipe ban from Thursday. The supplier blames the record hot weather.
16: Now for the news across the South Coast. People across parts of Hampshire are being urged to stop using hose pipes ahead of a ban starting on Saturday. South East Water says 2.4 million customers will be covered by the restrictions after prolonged hot, dry weather left reservoir levels dangerously low. Authorities are urging young people to stop taking part in a dangerous social media trend in Old Portsmouth. Police say teenagers have been playing chicken with a ferry and swimming across the Camber ahead of approaching ferries, with the activity delaying sailings and putting lives at risk. New research led by the University of Southampton found Arctic winter sea ice suffered its biggest year-on-year decline since records began. Scientists say what appeared to be a pause in melting was only temporary, with global warming continuing to drive the long-term trend. And staff at Marwell Zoo say escaped capybara Samba is likely to be living along the River Itchen, where there's plenty of vegetation and water. Fresh new drone flights have continued over the weekend in an effort to locate the animal, which has been missing since March.
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16: Expect long sunny spells and light winds this afternoon, feeling warm too, with highs of 28 Celsius. That's the latest. I'm Caroline Verdon.
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0: 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More relaxing favourites coming up in a couple of moments. And of course, to be relaxed, you need to keep the kids entertained. Here's another idea for you. With The Tiger Who Came to Tea, opening at the theatre at Lighthouse Pool on Tuesday the 28th. 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And it returns to Pool direct from the West End. 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

Jackie Wilson, and I get the sweetest feeling playing on Nation Easy Radio with relaxing favourites. Let's do a sporting question, mix things up a little bit on the All Day Easy Brain Buster today. Which British boxer won the IBF light welterweight title in 1987, retiring undefeated as a champion? Your choices are Colin Jones, Terry Marsh, or Lloyd Hannigan. Those are your choices. The answer coming up after Anita Baker. It's another relaxing favourite from Nation Easy.

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0: Rona Keating, If Tomorrow Never Comes, from Nation Easy Radio, with our sporting question on the all-day Easy Brain Buster, mixing it up a little bit where we're doing the times of things today. Which British boxer won the IBF light welterweight title in 1987, retiring undefeated as a champion? Was it Colin Jones, Terry Marsh or Lloyd Hannigan? And the answer I was looking for was Terry Marsh. Nation Easy
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0: Phil Collins, and I Wish It Would Rain Down on Nation Easy Radio with relaxing favourites all day. Just a little heads up that Stuart McGinley's here with the Drive Time Show later this afternoon from 3 o'clock, and the super hour-long version of Stress Busters as well at 6 o'clock this evening. 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
8: The top stories this hour. Andy Burnham's told his cabinet they need to be a cost-of-living government at the first meeting of his top team. The new Prime Minister's urged them to give people a sense that help is coming. He's already announced a cut in VAT on electricity bills, saving a typical household around £45. Three teenagers will serve a minimum of 46 years behind bars for stabbing a boy to death in southwest Scotland. Caden Moy was attacked on a North Ayrshire beach last year by Cole Turley, Jay Stewart, and a 15-year-old boy. And a 9-year-old boy from Belfast who had an organ donation law named after him has finally received a heart transplant. Dahi's law was introduced 3 years ago, so adults in Northern Ireland are considered donors unless they opt out. Dahi McGowan's family say they're beyond grateful to his donor, while First Minister Michelle O'Neill has welcomed the news.
9: It just shows, I think, all of us, the importance of donation, the importance of being able to help someone else with this precious, precious gift.
10: Now for the news across the South Coast. People across parts of Hampshire are being urged to stop using hose pipes ahead of a ban starting on Saturday. South East Water says 2.4 million customers will be covered by the restrictions after prolonged hot, dry weather left reservoir levels dangerously low. Authorities are urging young people to stop taking part in a dangerous social media trend in Old Portsmouth. Police say teenagers have been playing chicken with a ferry and swimming across the Camber ahead of approaching ferries, with the activity delaying sailings and putting lives at risk. New research led by the University of Southampton found Arctic winter sea ice suffered its biggest year-on-year decline since records began. Scientists say what appeared to be a pause in melting was only temporary, with global warming continuing to drive the long-term trend. And And staff at Marwell Zoo say escaped capybara Samba is likely to be living along the River Itchen, where there's plenty of vegetation and water. Fresh new drone flights have continued over the weekend in an effort to locate the animal, which has been missing since March.
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10: Expect long sunny spells and light winds this afternoon. Feeling warm too, with highs of 28 Celsius. That's the latest. I'm Caroline Verdon.
0: Hello, afternoon to you. This is Andy Jackson here at Nation Easy Radio with relaxing favourites all day. On the way from me, I've got Elton John, John Denver and Lionel Richie. We'll start with All Night Long.

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0: This is Nation Easy Radio with relaxing favourites all day. And how about this for something very civilised? On Wednesday, the 29th of July, the tea dances restart at Bournemouth Pavilion Ballroom from 2 in the afternoon till 4:30. 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The beloved regular ballroom dancing afternoons resume for the summer season with live music and a ticket that includes tea and coffee and cake. Nation Easy.
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Captain Crew, and I Just Died in Your Arms Tonight on Nation Easy Radio with relaxing favourites all day. More on the way in a couple of moments, including Crystal Gale and Michael Bublé. Let's do our final question on the all-day Easy Brain Buster first, though, and it is the round we call the tricky one. And if you're anything like me with maths, this is as tricky as it gets. What is the sum of the angles in a triangle? Is this guessable? Have a little think. Your choices are 270 degrees, 180 degrees, or 90 degrees. We'll do the answer after this. Michael Bublé and Home from Nation Easy Radio.

0: Crystal Gale, Talking in Your Sleep on Nation Easy Radio. Sinead O'Connor coming up in a moment. And the answer to the final question of the day on the all-day Easy Brain Buster. I asked, what is the sum of the angles in a triangle? Was it 270 degrees, 180 or 90 degrees? Think back to your maths lessons at school. My least favourite of them all. The answer I was looking for was 180 degrees. And bizarrely, I think that's the only bit of maths lessons that I can remember. So for once, I would have got a maths question right myself.
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0: Can't Fight the Moonlight. REO Speedwagon on Nation Easy Radio. That is your lot from me, Andy Jackson. Thank you for your company today. Don't forget, I'm back, not only tomorrow morning at 10 o'clock, but here at the weekends as well. On Sunday afternoons, 12 noon, me and Kate Weston, the two of us together from midday, with a look back at the week's celebrity birthdays from the youngest to oldest, some unbelievable facts in Who Knew, and our survey said. 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
6: The top stories this hour. A 28-year-old man's appeared at Westminster magistrates charged with the murder of Anne Widdecombe. The court heard the former minister died at her home in Devon after being hit multiple times with a hammer. Joshua Kerry spoke only to confirm his details and has been remanded in custody to appear at the Old Bailey later. Andy Burnham's told his top team they must give people a sense that help is coming when it comes to squeezed finances. He's chaired his first cabinet meeting in his first full day as Prime Minister, telling colleagues they need to be a cost-of-living government. A tax cut on electricity bills has already been announced. Three teenagers have been jailed for at least 46 years between them after murdering a 16-year-old in southwest Scotland. Coda Moy's killers appeared to congratulate each other on CCTV after the fatal stabbing on a North Ayrshire beach last May. And Thames Water's 10 million customers have been told they'll be banned from using hose pipes from Thursday. It says restrictions are necessary to keep taps flowing.
7: Now for the news across the south. Around 2.4 million South East Water customers, including households across parts of Hampshire, will be affected by a hosepipe ban from Saturday. The company says exceptionally hot and dry weather has left reservoir levels low and is urging people to save water now. Police, Portsmouth City Council and Whitelink are joining forces to tackle a dangerous social media craze in Old Portsmouth called Chicken with a Ferry. Young people have been swimming across the Camber in front of ferries, with officers warning the stunt could end in tragedy. A Portsmouth food business will remain closed after the city's magistrates court granted a hygiene emergency prohibition order. An inspection at Shaken Burger found evidence of an active mouse infestation and other food hygiene concerns. It will be closed until health risks have been assessed. And researchers at the University of Southampton say the rapid decline of Arctic winter sea ice has resumed after a short-lived slowdown. Their study recorded the largest annual drop since 1978, warning the effects of climate change continue to reshape the Arctic.
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7: Sunny spells and cloudy skies this afternoon with highs of 26, and it should clear up through the night to leave a bright day tomorrow. That's the latest. 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

Ah, what a beautiful song. It's what we do here at Nation Easy Radio, spanning the decades to bring you relaxing favourites like Coming Around Again from Carly Simon. And this particular song you're about to hear was a huge number one for 10cc. And just to think that when they first recorded it, they weren't happy with it and they scrapped it. They were going to leave it, never to be heard. However, someone at the record company said, no, no, no, just try re-recording the song, which they did, and the rest is musical history. I'm Not In Love at Nation Easy Radio.

0: Backstreet Boys, As Long As You Love Me, at Nation Easy Radio with your relaxing favourites and Kate Weston at breakfast. Now, still to come, we'll take a look at those musical birthdays for today, 21st of July. And also the Rolling Stones have drawn level with the Beatles in the music history books. How so? I will explain more later. But next, it's Kate Bush. Nation Easy
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World-class relaxing favourites right here at Nation Easy Radio. So there you've got Fleetwood Mac and Dreams. And how about Tina Turner? She's on the way in just a second from her most successful solo album. Make me a winner. 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

0: Take That and Rule the World at Nation Easy Radio. I was watching a really nice clip earlier on today on social media of a man who is 56. He was diagnosed with dementia about 5 years ago, and his wife took him to watch Take That live, and he was singing along to that song, Word Perfect to Rule the World. And it just shows the power of music, doesn't it? When somebody has dementia, the songs and the words can bring all those memories flooding back. Really, really nice to see. On the way here very shortly at Nation Easy Radio, we'll get the latest travel with Selena, and then a beautiful song from Gloria Estefan, Don't Want to Lose You.
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2: Problems on the southbound M3, an accident being dealt with. Junction 3 to 4 after Lightwater. Traffic has been held there for some time. There's an extensive delay with queues stretching back towards Junction 2. Also long delays on the A33 Bagshot as traffic diverts there. Burnhouse Lane in Newport's been closed after a fire. Northbound A34 slowing towards Lichfield. Heading out to Portsmouth, really congested from the Cambridge Junction to the Church Street roundabout. And also delays with work, Salisbury Road in Kelmore.
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0: Alita Adams, beautiful song from her at Nation Easy Radio, and Get Here. And we have a whole hour of relaxing favourites where we just slow things down a bit more in Stress Busters. That's coming up 6 till 7 tonight. And also with Duncan Barks between 10 and 12. And you can choose your ultimate relaxing favourite in the nightcap as well. Next here, though, it's the headlines at 4.
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12: The top stories this hour. A court has been told Anne Widdecombe died after being hit multiple times with a hammer. A 28-year-old man's appeared in court charged with the former politician's murder. Joshua Kerry spoke only to confirm his details, has been remanded in custody and is next due to appear in October. Andy Burnham's told his cabinet their mission will be to take pressure off people's shoulders. The new Prime Minister's promised to lead a cost-of-living government as he gathered his top team for the first time. He's already announced a tax cut on electricity bills, which critics say is unfunded. Private sector wage growth has fallen below 3% for the first time since 2020. Official figures suggest it grew by 2.9% in the 3 months to May. And an Australian woman has given birth to identical quadruplets in a 1 in 15 million chance occurrence. The four baby girls were conceived naturally from a single embryo and delivered by caesarean section.
13: Now for the news across the South. Around 2.4 million South East Water customers, including households across parts of Hampshire, will be affected by a hosepipe ban from Saturday. The company says exceptionally hot and dry weather has left reservoir levels low and is urging people to save water now. Police, Portsmouth City Council and Whitelink are joining forces to tackle a dangerous social media craze in Old Portsmouth called Chicken with a Ferry. Young people have been swimming across the Camber in front of ferries, with officers warning the stunt could end in tragedy. A Portsmouth food business will remain closed after the city's magistrates' court granted a hygiene emergency prohibition order. An inspection at Shaken Burger found evidence of an active mouse infestation and other food hygiene concerns. It will be closed until health risks have been assessed. And researchers at the University of Southampton say the rapid decline of Arctic winter sea ice has resumed after a short-lived slowdown. Their study recorded the largest annual drop since 1978, warning the effects of climate change continue to reshape the Arctic.
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13: Sunny spells and cloudy skies this afternoon with highs of 26, and it should clear up through the night to leave a bright day tomorrow. That's the latest. I'm Brad Hardware.
0: Hello, good afternoon. Stuart here at Nation Easy Radio with another hour of relaxing favourites coming up in the sunshine, and we start with Eric Carmen.

Well, that's not strictly true, is it? The sun ain't going to shine anymore. It's the Walker Brothers at Nation Easy Radio. Plenty of that around today. Temperatures again around the mid-20s for the south. And on this very day, the 21st of July 1969, it wasn't the sun making headlines. It was the moon, as Neil Armstrong became the first person to walk the moon. 1969, on this day, the 21st of July. On the birthday list today, Cat Stevens is 78. We'll hear something from him later on. Actor Ross Kemp is 62. Is he back in Albert Square yet or not? I can't keep up. One minute he's there, the next minute he's gone. Like a boomerang, he can't keep away from Albert Square, can he? Actor Josh Hartnett is 48 and singer Paloma Faith is 45. And as it was all about New York in the World Cup on Sunday, I guess this is the right one to play without Donald Trump getting in the way.

0: selling debut number one for Whitney Houston and Saving All My Love for You at Nation Easy Radio with your relaxing favourites. I'm saving all those for you. You've got plenty coming up in the next couple of hours, including Stress Busters this evening between 6 and 7 o'clock. And of course, Selena is keeping an eye on the South Roads, and we'll get the latest update in a couple of minutes right here at Drive Time across the South.
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2: 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Traffic and travel.
4: Traffic on the southbound M3 on the move once again after the accident we had after Junction 3 for Lightwater. All lanes are open. Still looking fairly slow though on the approach. Does mean extra traffic on the southbound A3. That's running sunny from Burnt Common heading through Guildford. Burnhouse Lane in Newport on the island closed after a fire. Got widespread congestion in Portsmouth. Routes around the Cambridge Junction up to the Church Street roundabout around Portsea, Fratton Road and Kingston Road all looking extremely slow moving. Eastern Road slow northbound to Farlington. And Hamble Lane also looking slow.
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0: Ah, just so gorgeous. You can feel the stress melt away when you hear that song, can't you? Double and the captain of her heart at Nation Easy Radio. Stuart here with relaxing favourites for this Tuesday afternoon and a big number one duet from Aretha and George on the way in just a second. Make me a winner! 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So, £400,000 could be landing in your bank account this Friday. Last week's winner, Shane, couldn't believe that he'd won. In fact, his wife knew exactly what she was going to do after she saw the money land in their account.
1: I think I need a fifth whiskey, and I don't even like whiskey. It's going to change all his lives. I've got two kids, three grandkids, and it's just absolutely wonderful. I just can't get my head around it.
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11: Still looking extra busy. Southbound to A3 from Burntcommon through Guildford. A338 is queuing southbound to Downton. Portsmouth traffic really congested heading outbound from the Cambridge Junction through to the Church Street roundabout. Surrounding routes struggling. All routes around Portsea, Fratton Road and Kingston Road. Burnthouse Lane in Newport on the island closed due to a fire. Hamble Lane really slow northbound. There are queues out of Southampton, Portsmouth Road to Spring Road and the Westbound M27 slowing at Junction 12.
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0: Lovely song from the Lighthouse family at Nation Easy Radio. And Hi, also played you Will Young and Who Am I. Coming up later on this evening, Stress Busters between 6 and 7. We slow things down for the hour. And then tonight from 7 o'clock, it's Tim Allen for your Tuesday evening. So we're making our way up towards 5. And we'll get the latest news and weather next at 5 o'clock here at Nation Easy Radio. 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
5: The top stories this hour. A man's appeared in court charged with the murder of Anne Widdecombe. The former minister died at her Devon home almost 2 weeks ago, our senior reporter Claire Bodes at the Old Bailey.
6: The court heard how former MP and Reform UK spokesperson Anne Widdecombe died after being hit on the head with a hammer 21 times. The Old Bailey heard how 28-year-old Joshua Carey allegedly travelled from Rotherham to Anne's house in Devon on the 8th of July. The attack itself was captured on a security camera in the kitchen.
5: The new Prime Minister's promised to lead a cost of living government. Andy Burnham's already announced a cut in VAT on electricity bills. The fire at Arthur's Seat in Scotland's been put out 3 days after crews were called to the Edinburgh landmark. It's the second there in 3 months. And a monkey abandoned on a London bus has found a mate. Evie Buttons from the RSPCA.
7: We took her to a sanctuary that we work with, and as it happens, they were actually looking for a single female marmoset to be paired up with their single male.
5: The marmoset, nicknamed Oyster, was found in a laundry basket by the driver last week.
8: Now for the news across the South. Around 2.4 million South East Water customers, including households across parts of Hampshire, will be affected by a hosepipe ban from Saturday. The company says exceptionally hot and dry weather has left reservoir levels low and is urging people to save water now. Police, Portsmouth City Council and Whitelink are joining forces to tackle a dangerous social media craze in Old Portsmouth called Chicken with a Ferry. Young people have been swimming across the Camber in front of ferries, with officers warning the stunt could end in tragedy. A Portsmouth food business will remain closed after the city's magistrates' court granted a hygiene emergency prohibition order. An inspection at Shake and Burger found evidence of an active mouse infestation and other food hygiene concerns. It will be closed until health risks have been assessed. And researchers at the University of Southampton say the rapid decline of Arctic winter sea ice has resumed after a short-lived slowdown. Their study recorded the largest annual drop since 1978, warning the effects of climate change continue to reshape the Arctic.
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8: Sunny spells and cloudy skies this afternoon with highs of 26, and it should clear up through the night to leave a bright day tomorrow. That's the latest. I'm Brad Hardware.
9: Hello, Stuart here at Nation Easy Radio. I hope you've had a good Tuesday so far. And here we are then into the evening with Smokey Robinson and the Miracles coming up after Michael McDonald and Sweet Freedom.

Smokey Robinson and the Miracles, a Motown classic at Nation Easy Radio, and the tracks of my tears, 9 minutes after five right now. Just having a look at some entertainment stories, and the Rolling Stones have drawn level with the Beatles after scoring their 15th UK number one album. It's been really acclaimed by the critics as well, with rumours that they could be appearing at Glastonbury. Elsewhere, Ozzy Osbourne is to be honoured by Birmingham with the first ever Ozzy Day. What a great idea. He was such an ambassador for the city, wasn't he? And loved by fans. Ed Sheeran, he pretty much has a similar status in Suffolk, actually, his home county. He's installed a £20,000 root cellar in his garden to cool down his veg. Not the wine, but the veg. Love it. And Liam Gallagher has revealed that Oasis won't be releasing a new album, but will be playing some live shows next year. He's been responding to fans on X, saying that he doesn't want to release a new album. Well, we'll have to wait and see. Maybe a big enough check will come their way and they'll change their minds. On the way here in just a moment, it's Savage Garden at Drive Time, after Elky Brooks now, and No More the Fool at Drive Time, Nation Easy Radio. Just

0: Beautiful song from Savage Garden. I Knew I Loved You at Nation Easy Radio. Relaxing favourites for the South and Kate Weston at breakfast back tomorrow morning. Now, on until September in Portsmouth, look out for the pride of beautifully designed lion sculptures roaring across the city, waiting to be spotted. And it's a free family-friendly trail and a great way of exploring the city of Portsmouth in its centenary year. There's some hidden gems there and colourful artworks created by local artists and also community groups. If you want to find out more, have a little look around. Look more closely next time you're in and around Portsmouth. Coming up next, if you're out and about on the roads, we'll get the travel with Selena.
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4: M27 slow westbound through junction 12 for Portsmouth, eastbound A27 slow to Havant. We've got queues in Charles Ford with the waterwork on Winchester Road at Birch Road. Portsmouth traffic, it remains really slow around Anglesey Road and the terraces, as well as Eastern Road northbound. Hamble Lane remains really busy northbound to Portsmouth Road, and there are southbound queues to Downton on the A338. An earlier fire in Newport on the island, I think that's still closing Burnt House Lane.
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0: You can't go wrong with a bit of Bob Marley in the sunshine, can you, on another hot sunny day across the south? It's Bob Marley and the Wailers and Is This Love, and a gorgeous song in just a moment from Suzanne Vega. 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

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Relaxing favourites all across the south, and You Raise Me Up. So lots of sunshine again today. As we go into this evening, we'll see temperatures eventually fall away to a low of 14.

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14: The waterwork in Chalmers Ford still causing some long delays. You've got four-way lights, Winchester Road, junction of Birch Road. Carol's called to say the queues are back to the Village Hotel. Also still looking very busy on the M27 westbound at junction 12 and the eastbound A27 heading towards Havant. Very congested out of Portsmouth, Anglesey Road and all routes around the terraces stay slow. Burnhouse Lane, Newport is still closed due to a fire, and we've got northbound delays on Hamble Lane.
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0: tambourine as only Phil Collins can. Well, I guess it makes a change from drums. He's got a good rhythm after all. That was his first solo number one. You Can't Hurry Love from the early 80s at Nation Easy Radio. And we are going to try and slow things down. No hurrying around with an hour of Stress Busters here after the news at 6 at Nation Easy Radio.
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6: Top stories this hour. Andy Burnham's chaired his first cabinet meeting and called on the front bench to show a one-team approach. The Prime Minister's announced a tax cut on electricity bills, but former Minister Darren Jones says it's unfunded. A 28-year-old man's appeared at the Old Bailey accused of the murder of Anne Widdecombe. The court was told the former minister was hit multiple times with a hammer before being found dead at her Devon home almost 2 weeks ago. Former FIFA President Sepp Blatter says the World Cup has lost credibility and needs new leadership. The 90-year-old is the latest figure to call for current President Gianni Infantino to step down. And a 9-year-old boy who's been waiting most of his life for a heart transplant has finally got one.
7: For the last 8 years, we've been waiting for that call to say there's been a heart for Dahi. And when the call came, I just couldn't believe it.
6: That's Dahi Magan's dad, Martin. His law in Northern Ireland means adults are now considered donors unless they choose to opt out of the system.
8: Now for the news across the South. Around 2.4 million South East Water customers, including households across parts of Hampshire, will be affected by a hosepipe ban from Saturday. The company says exceptionally hot and dry weather has left reservoir levels low and is urging people to save water now. Police, Portsmouth City Council and Whitelink are joining forces to tackle a dangerous social media craze in Old Portsmouth called Chicken with a Ferry. Young people have been swimming across the Camber in front of ferries, with officers warning the stunt could end in tragedy. A Portsmouth food business will remain closed after the city's magistrates court granted a hygiene emergency prohibition order. An inspection at Shake and Burger found evidence of an active mouse infestation and other food hygiene concerns. It will be closed until health risks have been assessed. And researchers at the University of Southampton say the rapid decline of Arctic winter sea ice has resumed after a short-lived slowdown. Their study recorded the largest annual drop since 1978, warning the effects of climate change continue to reshape the Arctic.
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8: Sunny spells and cloudy skies this afternoon with highs of 26, and it should clear up through the night to leave a bright day tomorrow. That's the latest. 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
9: 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It's just gone six, and if you've had a busy day today, this is the place to feel all that stress melt away with an hour of relaxing favourites in Stress Busters.
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Tony Rich Project, a song from 30 years ago now, and Nobody Knows at Nation Easy Radio, the home of relaxing favourites for the South. It's Stress Busters between now and 7. And on our birthday list for today then, 21st of July, is the singer Cat Stevens, now known as Yusuf Islam. He's 78 today, and this probably his most famous song.

It's not time to make a change. Just relax, take it easy. You're still young, that's your fault. There's so much you have to know. Find a girl, settle down. If you want, you can marry. 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

0: been to a few parties where that one comes on near the end of the night when everyone is singing in full voice. Not necessarily in tune, though, but no one cares at that point, do they? What a song that is. Billy Joel at Nation Easy Radio and Piano Man. That's the difference here. Less chat and more relaxing favourites, including ones you might not have heard in a while. It is Stress Busters. And we do this three times a day during the week, 9 till 10 with Kate in the morning, at tea time with me. And tonight, Duncan Barks is back from 10 o'clock through until midnight. Next, we'll see how the roads are looking with Selena, and then it's Macy Gray and Gregory Abbott who wants to shake you down.
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8: Slow Salisbury Round, northbound A36 through Peter's Finger. Following a fire in Newport, Burnt House Lane is still closed. Charles Watts Way still very congested out of Hedge End. And there are delays through the waterwork at Chalmers Ford, four-way lights, Winchester Road, junction of Birch Road.
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0: The legendary Dusty Springfield and the son of a preacher man from her classic album Dusty in Memphis. And Cliff Richard and a gorgeous song from him, Miss Unites, before that. It's what we do here at Nation Easy Radio, Stress Busters, all the way through until 7. And next, we'll get the travel with Selena.
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3: 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Traffic and travel.
5: Still quite busy coming off the M27 westbound at Junction 8, heading on to the Windover roundabout. Also off Junction 7, Charles Watts Way congested over the roundabout out of Hedge End towards Cane's Hill. A few delays still through the waterwork in Chalmers Ford. Four-way set of lights there on Winchester Road and Birch Road. And the A36 Calmore roadworks on Salisbury Road causing short delays.
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0: Beautiful South and their only number one song in the UK, A Little Time, finishing off Stress Busters for this Tuesday evening. 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As for me, I'll be back tomorrow here for Drive Time from 3, and over on Nation Radio South with an album tonight from Ed Sheeran, which has gone platinum many times. It's Multiply. That's on the way. But next here at Nation Easy Radio, it's Tim Allen after the latest news and weather at 7 o'clock.
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5: Top stories this hour. Andy Burnham's promising a cost of living government in his first full day as Prime Minister. Already he's announced a VAT cut in electricity bills. Richard Newdegg is from comparison site Uswitch.
6: Big structural decisions need to be made to make sure that the households really feel it across their budgets as a whole. But I think it has to be welcomed because energy bills are tough for people and the winter ahead, particularly given those upward pressures on wholesale pricing.
5: A court's been told Anne Widdecombe was hit 21 times with a hammer before her death almost 2 weeks ago. A 28-year-old has appeared in court charged with murder and been remanded in custody. And all you need is love, or in the case of some Beatles fans, luck. Sir Paul McCartney pulled up alongside a tour that was going round Liverpool. Tony Curley was the guide on the bus.
7: And they were all saying, oh, we're just watching Paul McCartney's footsteps. And then 10, 15 minutes later, they'd actually seen Paul McCartney in person.
8: Now for the news across the South. Around 2.4 million South East Water customers, including households across parts of Hampshire, will be affected by a hosepipe ban from Saturday. The company says exceptionally hot and dry weather has left reservoir levels low and is urging people to save water now. Police, Portsmouth City Council and White Link are joining forces to tackle a dangerous social media craze in Old Portsmouth called Chicken with a Ferry. Young people have been swimming across the Camber in front of ferries, with officers warning the stunt could end in tragedy. A Portsmouth food business will remain closed after the city's magistrates' court granted a hygiene emergency prohibition order. An inspection at Shake and Burger found evidence of an active mouse infestation and other food hygiene concerns. It will be closed until health risks have been assessed. And researchers at the University of Southampton say the rapid decline of Arctic winter sea ice has resumed after a short-lived slowdown. Their study recorded the largest annual drop since 1978, warning the effects of climate change continue to reshape the Arctic.
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8: Sunny spells and cloudy skies this afternoon with highs of 26, and it should clear up through the night to leave a bright day tomorrow. That's the latest. I'm Brad Hardware.
9: Right, just gone 7. 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I'm Tim Allen. Here comes Michael Jackson. Relax.

Nation, Easy Radio, relaxing favourites across the south. Well, it's been another lovely day across the south coast, and the music here on this radio station is, of course, always fantastic. Gabrielle coming up for you very soon, but now this classic summery tune from ABBA. This, of course, is Fernando playing on Nation Easy Radio.

0: Nation Easy Radio, Gabrielle. Met her once. She was very nice indeed, very pleasant person, and of course made some great tunes as well, like that Dreams here on the evening show on Nation Easy Radio. You can find us on FM, by the way, 107-ish around the central south area. Also DAB across the whole of Hampshire, Dorset and West Sussex, and of course the Isle of Wight as well. And of course the whole of Berkshire. That's what I'm trying to say. Well, Basingstoke, Berkshire, North Hampshire as well. Spit it out, Tim. Coming up next for you on the show, great tune from Heart plays next here at Nation Easy Radio.
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0: Terence Trent D'Arby here on Nation Easy Radio saying hello to Elaine, who is in Marchwood. Hello, Elaine. Wants me to wish Bob a very happy birthday. Hope you've had a nice day today. Right, stick around. More great tunes in a sec. But first of all, let's talk cash. 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

0: Nation Easy Radio, Chris Rea on the beach. We're so lucky to have beaches within easy reach, aren't we, down here in the south. Very nice indeed, especially when the weather's so nice like it is. Right, do stick around. More fantastic tunes on the way. And don't forget to join Kate, by the way, tomorrow morning, anytime between 6 and 10. Wonderful start to your day. Always a nice, cheerful start. And, of course, all your local news and information for the south as well. It's a great listen.
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0: 8 o'clock, I've picked out Patrice Russian Forget-Me-Nots for you. That's coming up very soon. Chic with Good Times, and up next, here come the Bee Gees.

Nation Easy Radio, Patrice Rushen, who apparently is called Patrice Rushen because she's got a reputation for always rushing around. I just made that up, but it sounds convincing, doesn't it? 11 minutes past 8. 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

0: Nation Easy Radio across the south with me, Tim Allen. Just been looking at the old social media. A little post just popped up that said there might be more roadworks on the M27. Surely not. We just got rid of all those roadworks we've had for about 10 years. Let's hope the next lot don't take 10 years to fix. I'm sure they won't. I'm sure they'll get it done in a flash. Right. On the way, got some Madonna and a great tune from Maroon 5, all coming up on the evening show.
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0: The unmistakable sound of Barry White and Just the Way You Are here at Nation Easy Radio. How do you fancy going to a tea dance? Well, because from the 29th of July, tea dances restart at Bournemouth Pavilion Ballroom in Bournemouth from 2 in the afternoon until 4:30, with doors at 1:30. The beloved regular ballroom dancing afternoons resume for the summer season with live music and a ticket that includes tea, coffee and cake. That sounds absolutely fantastic. Right, stick around. More great tunes on the way in a sec. It's almost 9 o'clock.
1: I'd never met anyone like him. 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And he'd read me poetry from the old steps. And that's when I knew I was in love.
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0: 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Up next, though, on the evening show, here comes Wet, Wet, Wet.

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That's got to be one of the best duets ever made, hasn't it? Of course, Diana Ross, Lionel Richie, and Endless Love here on Nation Easy Radio. 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

0: Nation, Easy Radio, loud and clear from Weymouth to West Wittering and all the bits in between. Tim Allen here on the evening show, the station that's got all your favourite presenters as well. And of course, all this fantastic music, artists like Earth, Wind and Fire, Neil Diamond and Paloma Faith, they're all coming up between now and 10 when Duncan takes over with the Stress Busters here at Nation Easy Radio.
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0: Sweet Dreams, here at the mix on Nation Easy Radio. Where has the time gone? It's just flashed past once again. I'll be back tomorrow evening, same time, 7 till 10 with the evening show once again. Thanks for listening and stick around. It's Duncan Barks with the Stress Busters coming up next at 10 here at Nation Easy Radio. Nation Easy
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7: Late Tuesday night across the South. Hello, I'm Duncan Barks. We are Stress Busting together through until midnight with a song from Paul Weller. But first, here comes Mad.

Nation Easy Radio with some late night sax. Saxophone playing courtesy of Grover Washington Jr. The vocals from Bill Withers. You just heard the glorious song Just the Two of Us. Also Paul Weller, You Do Something to Me, and getting Stress Busters up and running for this Tuesday night across the South madness. And it must be love. This is Duncan. I hope your day's not been too bad. Listen to me if it has been a little bit rough and ready. Stick with me. I have the ultimate in relaxing favourites to round off the day. We call them Stress Busters here at Nation Easy Radio. Just consider it to be some late night musical therapy for the South, with Brian Ferry in a few moments. But first, this is glorious. This is Sarah from Fleetwood Mac at Nation Easy Radio.

0: This is Nation Easy Radio, home of relaxing favourites across the South and the home of Kate West and the Breakfast, our breakfast queen, back here tomorrow morning from 6 o'clock. There goes the rather cool and classy Brian Ferry and Slave to Love. We have Nightcap song selections between now and midnight. In a few moments' time, Stephen Bridport's choice of Nightcap song. We'll get to that after music from Dido and PM Dawn.
1: On game day, it has to be a lucky pants. 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Not that you noticed. You're lost in another winning moment. Rich, thick ketchup oozing onto a juicy burger. Back of the net. 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

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This hour's Nightcab song selection chosen by Steve in Bridport. He WhatsApped me last week. You can do the same. Well, don't WhatsApp me last week, but WhatsApp me this week. The number 07740938500. Just tell me who you are, where you are, and the song you'd like to hear at this late hour, your ultimate relaxing favourite. Steve in Bridport choosing Crowded House. 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

0: Nation Easy Radio with a fantastic duet from Phil Collins and Marilyn Martin. That's Separate Lives. You also heard Crowded House and Fall at Your Feet. This hour's Nightcap song selection chosen by Steve in Bridport. Thank you, Steve. In the next hour, we're off to Emsworth for Claire's selection. But up next on Stress Busters, a big song from the 1980s to Pal's most well-known hit. It's here next.
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3: 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It's a guaranteed winner, but you have to be in to win. A life-changing £400,000 could be landing in your bank account. 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
0: It's Duncan here at Nation Easy. We are stressbusting together through until midnight, rounding off Tuesday in a very relaxing way with a song from Patrick Swayze next.

Late Tuesday night across the South, Nation Easy Radio plays Elton John and Tiny Dancer, Breathe and Hands to Heaven, and Patrick Swayze, She's Like the Wind. This is Duncan. 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And if your day has been a little bit stressful, have this on me from Bette Midler.

0: Nation Easy Radio with George Michael, that is Father Figure. This hour's Nightcap song selection chosen by Claire in Emsworth. I'll give you details of how you can get your Nightcap song selection played here on Stressbusters. All of that to come, but first, Patty Austin and James Ingram to sing, and also Prince.
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It's Nation Easy Radio, home of relaxing favourites across the south. Also the home of Kate West and the Breakfast, Kate back here in the morning. From 6 o'clock, there's Patty Austin and James Ingram. What a great duet. That is called Baby Come To Me. You heard Prince, the most beautiful girl in the world. And this hour's Nightcap song selection has been chosen by Claire in Emsworth. Thank you, Claire, for getting in contact. I do love Emsworth for a couple of reasons. Actually, three reasons. One, they've got some very good pubs in Emsworth. Two, a very good butchers who make their own sausages. And three, a record and CD shop called Harbour Records. See, I've just done my little showcase of Emsworth. Listen, thank you, Claire, in Emsworth. Not only do you live in a glorious place, but you have chosen a great song for your Nightcap song selection. If you'd like to get involved in the Nightcap, you can do so. You just need to send me a WhatsApp, and the number is 07740 938 500. Claire, thank you for choosing The Carpenters, a Nation Easy Radio.

0: Nation Easy Radio with a spot of pure class. Nat King Cole on the vocals, George Shearing on the piano. You've just heard Let There Be Love. Before that, The Carpenters, I Won't Last a Day Without You. A song chosen as part of our nightcap tonight, chosen by Claire in Emsworth. Thank you, Claire in Emsworth, for choosing The Carpenters' I Won't Last a Day Without You. Up next on Stressbusters, it's Tracy Chapman.
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0: 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That is Nora Jones, Don't Know Why. I've been Duncan Barks, thank you for listening. I'm back here Wednesday night, 10 o'clock, with more great stress busting songs to round off your day. And of course, Kate Weston, back here tomorrow morning at 6 o'clock. Have a good night. 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